mad about the boy, and I know it's stupid to be mad about the boy. 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

0: 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And you got to tell him some words that can help him, some words that can show him that there's a better life than the one he's living. And right now I'm going to ask my brother Jeff Simmons behind me here to help us all at this moment by telling us all these words. Thank you very much, ladies.
1: Ladies and gentlemen, if you can dig a country western rap, then you're in the right joint. It's the sacred song of the hour for all of France and the River Valley. My rump hairs long for your sweet love, whether you like it or not.

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Is something's a schism. 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If you believe or deceive, common sense says shouldn't you see. Let me take you down the corridors of my life.

a reference to your preference to say I'm a good neighbor, I trust to judge me from my labor. The bottom moon ensures my good behavior. The constant struggle ensures my insanity. 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We're hungry, beware of our appetite. Distant drums ringing news of a kill tonight. The kill which I share with my passengers. We take our fill, take our fill, take our fill. I stand firm for our soil. Liquor I come forth, but they juice me, seduce me. Dress me up in stitsy. Confused by different memories. Details of Asian reminiscences. Conversations of what should become of enemies. My brain thinks bomb like. So I listen, he's a calm kind. As I grow, and as I grow collective. Before the move, sit on the perspective. Mr. Quail in the crevice and watches from the precipice. Imperial passage. Heat from the sun someday slowly passes. Until then, you have to live with yourself. Until then, you have to live with yourself.

ladies and gentlemen. This is Billy McCluskey from Palm Springs reporting for NBC Sports of America. 20 seconds to the start of the 31st Formula Race on Hudson.

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